0: 20, 25.
1: On a noise complaint out of 19 Chapman Street. Coming out of 38, your complaint would like to be met in 36.

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0: 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I was on a follow up. Apartment D, I'm on set.
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0: Motor vehicle accident, no injury. 123 Oak Street, your complaint's on a red Mazda. They were struck by a Domino's vehicle that took off.
2: Alright, do you have an
0: possibly pulled over a bit down the road.

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0: 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Your complainant, Miss Knight, will be waiting. She left her phone there. 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
0: Good morning. I'll be 40, car 40. Sorry, car 41.

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20. If you could check on what sounds like a civil matter, 74 Garvin Street on the third floor. Juanita called us. She said that she thinks someone stole the whipped cream out of her freezer.

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1: I copy. 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
1: 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It's parked over in the old Holiday Inn, East River Drive. 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
2: 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Can we have 22 and 36 meet us over here? 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
1: 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All traffic on 1, continue on 2.

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0: 33 and 25. 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
1: 33, copy.

0: 25, you clear or asking for an extension?
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0: 10-4.

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0: 33. On a dispute, 67 Hickory Drive. Sounds like the complainant's brother and wife wound up getting into a physical altercation. The brother, Brooke, left on foot, should be walking on foot towards the bus stop, wearing a blue Nike shirt and black shorts. No weapons, no injuries at this time.
1: 34, call him.

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0: 36 and 24. 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We got a call from Veterans Crisis saying that Natalia is on the line. Says that she took 30 magnesium pills. Now she has a headache.
1: Say 24, what's 36?
0: 24, copy.

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0: 34. 35. 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
1: 9-4.

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Blowing stops on Main in the area of McKee. I'll let you know when I clear here.

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Good morning. I'll be en route to Manchester Hospital for the detail on 23A.

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35. Motor vehicle accident, 210 Road. Chief complainant Nick, he says that his parked vehicle was hit by another car. The other car's in the lot, but the driver's not there. He's going to be by his blue Acura CSX.

Cesano. 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

Carry 3. Unit 33. On a motor vehicle accident, 45 Simmons Road. You're complaining to a Connecticut Transit. One of their buses was struck by a vehicle that evaded. It's about 5 to 10 minutes old. No medical. Your driver's still going to be on scene, and the other vehicle sucked. Cadillac Escalade out of Manchester, placing the call.

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But we got another call. 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
0: 163 School Street, that's Main, 405, Juliet, Bravo, Juliet. It matched on the Tacoma. I'm all set.

0: 35 and 36. This is SC 287 Main Street Inner Community. They have a male patient there who's agitated, exposing himself. He does have a TBI. 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
2: Southwest 34, and if you can head for a shoplifting, 31 Main Street is ShopRite. You're going to be seeing Kevin in loss prevention. Said a female attempted to leave with items, fought with staff, but they got the items back. She left in a gray Toyota or Hyundai, last seen towards North Delhi. It's about 5 minutes old now.
1: Yeah, put on.

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1: Go ahead.
0: Ellington at Burnham with Alpha Yankee, 411 Southern 1. Looks like the RO's got a 5 and a Troop C. I'll divide it if I have her.

0: 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Want to find out what the charges are?
1: Larceny 3rd, we're calling to confirm now.
0: Deborah, I think you can start the next regular record. It's confirmed.

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1: 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She has four registered to her.
0: Three photos of Shepard.

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0: 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This one is Smith & Wesson. Last four, the serial number is 0528. Okay, there's also Smith & Wesson, 8703.
1: Stand for.

0: 33. Unit 33, an LA reported suspicious person. 32 Clement Road. She's a complainant, Samantha. She's a caregiver, and a mail party showed up yesterday impersonating her attorney. The attorney was contacted, and he said it wasn't him. 32 Clement Road.
1: Number 33.

0: 72, can you get that UK for the States?
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1: Okay, nobody's home.
0: Yep, that's it.
1: All right, I'll stay for now. When they get home, I'll take their complaint.
0: That's fine.

0: 20 and 25. And I checked welfare, 950 Main Street, Key Food. Citizen says there's a male party at the bus stop. He looks in, talks. It's a white male wearing gray shirt, black pants.
1: Copy.
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0: 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Probably got on the bus already. 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
1: 72
0: I took over the down line to Manchester from Burnside with Virginia, Sam, Yankee, Mike, 6527. The misuse on a red Hyundai Accent, off ice.

0: 72 goes in. Take next regular record for us. Kilo Mike Hotel, Charlie Golf 4, 5 Charlie 7, 1 Uniform 2, 557, 85.
1: And just confirming the first two are Kilo Mike.
0: Number.
1: Four. That's a black Hyundai Accent, last registered to Rosa Fuentes out of Wells Ave in town. It said it's canceled due to being sold.
0: Number. It's red now, but yeah, Hyundai Accent.

83 Glen Road, on a fraud, he just sent him. 34. Can you call in 7512, please?

0: 72. 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
1: Never.
0: 34 and 33. And 33 on a motor vehicle accident, 4th Street at Maple, involving a blue BMW.
1: Yeah, 433 from HQ 34.

0: 4-33. Almost set here. I can clear.
1: Yeah, 4-33. I'm back.

0: 35 and 36. Unit 35 and 36 on a check welfare. 23 Heather Drive, you're going to be checking on Dorothy. Her niece called her about 5 minutes ago and she could hear the health aide screaming in the background. 23 Heather Drive.
1: Is that for me? Wasn't coming over.
0: 10-4.

0: 34, go ahead.
1: 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It's Heather Drive, coal mine.
0: 10-4.
1: Yeah, through from the accident. Coming through to Heather Drive.

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1: And was it Boston, Lima, 70667?
0: That was.
1: The Honda Prosper Red to Markeisha Harris, out of Hartford. 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
0: 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Thank you, 35.
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1: Okay.

0: 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Citizen states there's a red SUV parked on the street corner causing a hazard to oncoming traffic. 7 Farnham.
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0: Negative, it's a citizen caller.

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0: 33 and 20. On a juvenile complaint near the East Hartford Middle School, 777 Burnside Ave, there's a 7-year-old with no shirt, with an afro on a bicycle, with no brakes, driving in and out of the roadway. He's headed east on Burnside Ave.
1: Buddy, I got you.

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1: 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Could you check, please?
0: Force 10 by.

174 is negative on a 2015 Kia Sportage Gray. The last plate on it was canceled. The plate was 9 Alpha Tango Sierra November 3.

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1: 10-4-22, do you copy?
0: 22, I copy.

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0: 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Let's show it up here.
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0: 34. Correction, 35. Unit 35. Late reported fraud, 80 over Brook, see Teresa.
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1: I'm at check welfare 31 Olmsted. You're going to be checking on a Layla Hampton Cone. She was on the phone with her mom who's out of state. The call was disconnected. She said she's not sure if she's having a medical issue. But she just left the hospital. 31 Olmsted.

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1: Seven fifteen.
0: I see, thank you.
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0: I'm to check welfare. Cumberland Drive and Simmons Road, Cumberland and Simmons. It's going to be inside the dumpster. Citizen Sue says there's a Hispanic male inside the dumpster collecting bottles. He's been there for about an hour. He's smacking himself, screaming and banging on the dumpster. It's a Hispanic male, white t-shirt and shorts.
1: 41, 33. 22, 21.

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1: 10-4, headquarters lobby for a fraud.
0: Received.

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Hold up any traffic for a second. 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

terminus, sir. Adam Michael 2914.

time in 33. On a dispute, 235 Main Street, we had reports of a dispute. A man now is in front of building 5B Boston, says a woman put her hands on him. 235 Main, we're getting more. I'll give it to you when I get it.

0: And you know, she's signing to Main Street. The mail party says that his ex-girlfriend, Shayla, ran away. She might be coming back now. 235 Main.
1: Paragon.
2: Copy 33.
0: She's there. We can hear them arguing in the background.
1: 35

0: 35. Our complainant says he's in front of the East Hartford Memorial Chapel.
1: Okay. We're still trying to find him.

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0: The cemetery on the hillside with Bravo uniform 01593.
1: Tampa.
2: Report is back, report.
1: Tampa. Can you give me a name and DOB? Easier.
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0: Oh, static, I could have got.
1: Navy Hospital Detail Officer.
0: Copy, thank you. Anybody have a spare or a car that's ringing in?
1: I got 25 Alpha if you want that.
0: I'll take it, thank you.
1: Ten four, Davis is 5.

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0: 412 7.
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0: Good afternoon, 22 Bravo with 432 riding.
1: Can I have you start towards your trouble customer? Family Dollar, 27 Brentwood Ave. Police called him and said there's a black male wearing all black and a ski mask inside the store. The vest has removed the ski mask. He refused. He's been yelling and swearing at them. He's currently inside.
0: Code 1.
1: Take it back.

0: 22 to 36. He apparently left the store. He's walking. He's found on the sidewalk.
1: I like
0: 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It's a tall, skinny black male.

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1: Burnside and Church, 10-4.
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1: 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Behind the shed. 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
1: 2-2, I missed it. 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
1: Let me give you a call, hold on.

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1: Good evening. 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
0: I added the Florida op to the call. Can you just run him Connecticut? He's saying he's on probation, see if he has anything else going on.

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1: 383.
0: Good evening, 33 and the Bravo.

Thank you. He's not shown in collect or anything. However, when I look him up in our judicial information for probation, he is showing one active case for probation.

0: 2. 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
1: Negative, nothing in collect, but he is in, on probation.
0: Just check SBRC and triple address, please.

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1: Heavy start north, 57 Floridale Drive. Gonna be with ASM, responding for a 14-year-old female that's having a mental breakdown and is breaking stuff in the home.
0: 10-4, code 1.

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1: Copy. What's on the SBRC, and what do you have for an address on that?
0: We have larceny, first on a motor vehicle, larceny second degree, use of motor vehicle without permission, criminal trover, larceny second, another larceny first on a motor vehicle. That's it.
1: And where does you have any Sarsford address on the SBRC by any chance?
0: No, the address is listed at 38 Enfield Street, Hartford.
1: Copy, thank you. We got him in custody. We'll be headed in if you could. Frame him up, please.
0: One in custody, 1641.

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0: 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You guys all set?
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1: Tap 4, coming back to file 16.
0: He just took off on me, high rate of speed, going towards Manchester. 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

0: 20 and 33.
1: This person is lane 24 Brook Street. I think it's Pam, is at 32. So there's a black female wearing a white shirt, gray shorts, that's standing in front of the barn that was burned down. She's chanting and smoking a cigarette, as well as flicking a lighter in hand. 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

0: 24 and 35. 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
1: Copy. And 24, you said it was her 9-year-old grandson?
0: Affirmative.
1: Copy, I'm in the area.
0: Yep. And 24, she's from 375 4th Street. 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Same individual.
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25620 and Secretary, if you guys just want to canvas the area, I'll go speak with the complainant. Thank you.

0: 341. Go ahead.
1: I have back. I'm going to 4 Simmons Road to drop off the property. Close up. Hello.
0: Roger that.

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1: 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The funeral party's over here, but she's on her own property. She lives here.

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0: Landlord dispute, 41 on circle. Verbal dispute. Plaintiff says that landlord's threatening because they're there to pick up their belongings from the sidewalk.

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0: 34 and 36 in complaint, just called back. Said they're just going to leave. They're all set now.
1: Copy. You guys are clear. You will be just...

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1: Two
0: car, if you need no injury, now back at Main Street. Nissan Altamont, Lincoln Town Car.
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0: Máquina.
1: Henry Forest, New Pedestrian Violation. Main Street at Burleson Avenue.
0: 22.
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0: 25.
1: Go ahead.
0: Can you just put me out on a check welfare, but with vehicle Bravo uniform 24781 under the overpass at like Main and Brewer on the north side, Northwind?

0: Maple, I mean, Main Street at Maplewood Avenue. Robbery, my brother Romeo, 52944. BR 52944. I'm all set.
1: And you said you're at Main and Maple?
0: Main Street at Maplewood Avenue.

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1: Go ahead. I'm still showing you on the call.
2: We're Charlie Charlie from that, thank you. And it's going to be in front of Hillside Cemetery on Hillside with 776 Whiskey Uniform November.
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He's still inside the store, walking towards the exit, and LP is confronting him now.

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0: 60 Prestige Park Road with Alpha Nancy 29257, and that's it.

Union is responding to chauffeur. He's now walking towards Taco Bell. So he's going to the bus stop from Taco Bell. Black male in his 60s, black t-shirt with black sweatshirt tied around his shoulder.

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36 and 35 on a truck, Walter, at the Madison Motor on 393 Main Street. The caller's reporting she can hear a loud dispute, people screaming somewhere inside the building. It's possibly on the right side of the lot. Drive to the back room.

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1: Very well, thank you.
0: And it looks like it expires on 8/4 of 26.

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1: 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Couldn't say.

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1: 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Who doesn't want to call it or no? 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
0: 12327 Wood Drive, minute. Who doesn't want to call it or no? 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

0: Check welfare number 9, Maroon. Call from Sentinel. You're looking to check on the victim of a domestic Crystal Dixon. The ankle bracelet for the subject, Ellis Dixon, alerted them that he passed him through. He's back home in Manchester now, but their policy is still to check on her.
1: Thank you. Go on.

10-4 and 20, taking animal complaint 42, Adam Street, the Alice, the male party that was in a blue hatchback SUV, just tossed a box of cat and kitten out.

0: Good.
1: Any chance you can catch a vehicle matching that description on the cameras at Main and Park there?
0: We're starting to try and look on that.

0: 4 stop. Talon. I have it on a black Honda. Can't really see the plate. Let you know.
1: I'm coming from Alumni Park.